tonight, we open up the phone lines at 1-888-633-5452 so that we can take your calls, hear your stories, pry into your business, and play a whole lot of love songs. Welcome aboard.

0: Hi, Jennifer. Welcome. This is Delilah. How can I help you?
1: I wanted to call you every year of my anniversary because my husband, Bob, proposed to me over the air on your show 16 years ago. I had come back from a trip out of town and I wasn't feeling great, and I was waiting for this yellow beater pickup that he used to call the Flintstone truck because it had a hole in the bottom. He could fit cherry pits through there. And I thought, I just don't even want to get in that truck. I just don't feel good, you know? And when I got off the plane, there was a guy with a video camera, and I found out later it was his brother. And I kept trying to think, who's this guy trying to film? Well, anyway, they picked me up in a limo at the airport. And so...
0: So you were happy you didn't have to get in the beater truck?
1: Oh, I was so happy. Yes. And there was champagne and all this wonderful stuff. And we were driving around in the limousine, and he played the recording of your show. And that's how he proposed to me. And it was just perfect. It was wonderful. You know, we have two beautiful children. It just was the perfect thing. We have a boy and a girl, and he's such a great dad. He's so patient with them. He's always a really good supporter. He goes to all the kids' things. He doesn't complain. If he has to, he comes home early or goes in late so that we can work around my schedule because I'm a hairdresser. So it can just be crazy. And he's just not only is he a great dad, but he's just an awesome husband and friend.

The Tunnel to Towers Foundation is tonight's Delilah's Dilemma sponsor. To mark the 25th anniversary of September 11th, the Tunnel to Towers Foundation is embarking on the most comprehensive commemoration in its history, one that honors the past, serves those in need today, and educates the generations of tomorrow. At the heart of this effort is Steel Across America, a nationwide campaign that will transport a 24-foot steel beam recovered from the World Trade Center to communities across the United States. Visit T2T.org to track the journey. Donate $11 monthly or make an impact by donating your car or land. Tonight's Delilah's Dilemma is from Brenda, who says, "Thanks for taking time out of your day to read my message. My husband and I have been together for 13 years. He's 10 years older than I am, and that's never bothered me until now, as we enter our 50s and 60s. We used to do things together, like going for walks, taking in a movie, going out to dinner, but we've completely stopped doing everything that held us together as a couple. On many occasions, I've tried to make him understand what's happening to our marriage, and all he can ever say is, 'Well, I'm trying to work on it.' When I try to get him to tell me what's on his mind,

0: mind, his response is, I don't know. We're often together 24/7 because we team drive an 18-wheeler and all we do is argue. There are times I stay with my elderly parents and he says he misses me. It's all lovey-dovey over text, but as soon as we're in each other's presence, we're like two raging bulls with steam coming out of our ears. I feel so lonely, so alone, so depressed and unworthy. I've been diagnosed with PTSD, anxiety, depression, and ADHD. I know this isn't helpful to our situation, but I feel like the breakdown in our marriage is a big part of our problem. Should I stay in the marriage or should I hit the road? Thank you from Brenda. Brenda, I am going to share my mother Delilah words of advice coming up next. You're listening to Delilah. Mix 94.1, Amarillo's best variety.
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Tonight's Delilah's Dilemma is for Brenda, married 13 years to a man who's 10 years older, and now all they do is argue. First off, Brenda, if I was with somebody 24/7, I don't care how much I love them, I would argue too. That's way too much time together. So you need to find some space in your togetherness. So that's the first thing I would say is find some space in your togetherness. The next thing I would say is, what are you arguing about? You say you're like two bulls, raging bulls. What are you arguing about? How about finding out what the core of the problem is and then addressing it? Maybe your husband doesn't love you anymore. Maybe his love has grown cold and he just wants to be alone. If that's the case, there's nothing you can do to fix that. But maybe there are core issues that you are fighting about that involve ego or control or substance abuse or jealousy or laziness or overspending or whatever. Maybe there are core issues that are eating at the fiber of your marriage. And they're causing your husband and you to shut down emotionally to one another. I think a good counselor could probably help you figure out what the core issues are and then address those. So get honest, be transparent, be willing to work at it, and see what the future holds. Good luck and God bless you.

hope that this show is a calming voice in a crazy world, a place of peace in a chaotic world that wants louder noise, more lights, more flash, more arguments, more drama. We don't want that. I want to be like a hot cup of cocoa with an extra marshmallow on the cold winter nights ahead. I want this show to be like a warm blanket, a down comforter, when your soul, when your heart has grown weary and cold. I want the music to wrap around you like that blanket. I want this show to be a place where you can come and know that you are loved, that you are precious, that you are more valuable than diamonds or rubies or gold. You are precious. We'll be back. You're listening.

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0: Kevin, what can I do for you?
1: I'd like to dedicate a song to my wife, Colleen.
0: What do you want to tell her, honey?
1: I'll just tell her that I love her. We've been married for 19 years. You're My Inspiration was our song, and she certainly still is my inspiration.
0: After 19 years, what does she inspire you to do?
1: Everything. And she's just a great wife, a great person. Everybody she knows and talks to loves her, and she just helps everybody. Just a great person.

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0: Hi, Jana.
1: Hi, Delilah.
0: What can I do for you?
1: I'm thinking my friends here in America.
0: And where are you going to that you're going to miss them so much?
1: I'm going home. I'm from Sweden.
0: Are you an au pair?
1: Yes, I'm an au pair, Delilah. I'm here for a year, and my year is nearly up in a month.
0: And so you're going to be missing the family that you've been taking care of, missing the kids that you bonded with.
1: Yes,
0: and missing
1: much.
0: All the friends you made.
1: Exactly, and they've been all so wonderful to me, and the church that I went to, they've all been like open arms and welcomed me into their group, and it's just been wonderful here.
0: So you've met and bonded and loved a lot of people, and now that chapter is coming to a close.
1: Exactly, and I'm just going to miss them so much, and I just hope God will bless their life, and I hope, pray to God that we'll meet again.
0: Well, I know that when true friendship and true love is established, all the miles in the world won't destroy that or even impact it.
1: No. So I would like so much if you could play a song for my friends and the family I've been working for here to let them know that I won't ever forget them and I will have them in my thoughts and in my prayers.
0: I will find a good song to say that.
1: Thank you so much, Delilah.

have two words of advice for you tonight. I don't know who needs to hear this, but somebody does. A lot of somebodies do. The two words I want you to write down on a big piece of paper or a small piece of paper, a sticky note. Put it on your mirror. Put it in your phone. Two words. Don't wait. Don't wait. 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Don't wait to go back to school. If you want to do it, find a way to do it. Don't wait. Don't wait till you lose 10 pounds, 20 pounds, 50 pounds to live your best life. Don't wait to wear something that makes you feel beautiful. Don't wait until you meet the right person and you have the right job and the right house before you sit down and seriously think about adopting a child out of foster care or doing foster care. Don't wait.

0: Wait. Don't wait to resolve that conflict with your sister, with your brother, with your ex. Talk it out, work it out, walk it out. Don't wait, because here in the U.S., somebody passes about every 10 seconds. A life is lost. And when that happens, they don't get a second chance to say, I'm sorry, I miss you, to say, let's go for that walk today, not next week, not next month, today. Don't wait. Don't wait for someone else to make you happy, because that's not the way it works. Live life fully. Love fully. Tell the people in your life how much they mean to you while you have this moment, this precious present. Do it right now. 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

0: Hi, good evening. Welcome to the Delilah Show. Who's this?
1: Hi, this is Daisy.
0: Hi, Daisy. What can I do for you?
1: I was listening to your show a few months ago, and you had a listener who was just heartbroken that she had to choose between her family and this man that she was in love with. And she had a little girl, and I think of her often. And I just wanted to, you know, maybe she was listening, and I was hoping that she would hear that I was in a very similar situation.
0: Now, wait, back up. Is this the girl who had the child with the man, and because that was an interracial relationship, her parents were disowning her?
1: Yes.
0: And he was a fabulous husband, he was a fabulous provider, he was a fabulous father, and they didn't want her with him.
1: Exactly.
0: I remember that call.
1: Yeah, she touched me because I was in such a similar situation. And I just wanted to reach out and let her know that there's so much hope, and time just fixes everything. And just to hang

0: in there.
1: Time heals all wounds, and time wounds all heals.
0: Yes, I agree so much. My parents at first didn't want my husband. We were engaged for quite a while. We were dating before we were even, you know, engaged for years. And the issue we had was, again, he was Puerto Rican and I was not. And it just was such an issue, religion, cultures, everything. And I stuck it through. It was the hardest thing I'd ever had to do, to turn away my family, because we were such a close family. But just being patient and trying to work with both of them, it worked out. And I happen to be, I think, one of the happiest, you know, people on the planet, because he makes me so happy and he takes care of my children. And he's just a wonderful husband, a wonderful dad. He's just all around perfect. And I think that ultimately it was worth all the sacrifices, and my family came around and everyone is just so much happier now than before. And I think about her often, and I just wish I could have gotten through then, but you know, I just hope that somehow or other she's just hanging in there. That there's definitely a huge light at the end of this tunnel.
1: Well, thank you, Daisy, for speaking from history and from your own experience and sharing encouragement. And I will play a song for that young lady and anyone who's struggling with those kind of issues.
0: Thank you so much.
1: God bless you.

0: If you were listening just a few minutes ago, I said I had two words for you. Don't wait. Don't wait for someone else to make you happy. Don't wait for someone else to take the first step to say, I'm sorry. They might not be. Forgive them now. Forgive them. That doesn't mean you feel all warm and fuzzy. And it doesn't mean you have to have a relationship with them. In a lot of cases, that would be pure foolishness. When somebody is cruel, when somebody is hurtful, when somebody purposefully abused you, forgive them. But don't invite them over for Thanksgiving dinner this year. That's not what I'm saying. Forgive them to set yourself free. And if you have put someone aside, walked away from a relationship to, quote, protect your peace, but that person did not purposefully wound you. They might have wounded you out of ignorance, out of addiction, out of exhaustion, out of being human. But they did not purposefully endeavor to do something hurtful. Get over yourself. One day you're going to wake up and find out, you know what? You're human too. And you make mistakes too. And you hurt people too. Not on purpose. Never on purpose, but just because we're human. Life is too short. Don't wait to make things right. It feels like time is sped up. Like everything is spinning faster and faster. People long for the simpler times, but they're not willing to do the heavy lifting to bring about the peace that we had in simpler times. Don't wait for things to slow down in order to reach out in love. Do it today. Do it right now. Make the phone call, send the text, write the letter, buy the ticket, sing the song, call me and make a dedication and say, I love you. I miss you. I want to reconnect. I'm sorry. 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

0: The pink dart. He is getting set to throw. And
1: nice.
0: He popped a green balloon.
1: Way to go, Justin.
0: That was a nice throw, Justin. Oh, okay. All right. Well, and Liliana, you won
2: $125.
1: Yay.
0: Congratulations, Liliana.
3: Thank you.
4: Free money,
0: nice,
4: girl. Free
0: nice
4: money.
0: Little shopping money or a little dinner action right there,
4: hey,
0: for
4: tank
0: you.
4: Tank of gas or two.
0: Whatever you want to spend it on. Well, Liliana, we appreciate you listening to the show, and we hope you have a wonderful day at work today, okay?
3: Thank you.
0: All right, hang on for us. We'll get you set up. $125 just like that, just because a dart popped a balloon. And we're going to do it again in about 50 minutes. Maybe less. Actually, 45. We want to do super math right there. All right, but right now we got our love expert in here, Kelly Raspberry. You can write her at loveletterstokelly.com. So let's get to some advice in
5: Love Letters. Love Letters to Kelly.
0: Dear Kelly, you are the love expert.
1: I am.
0: My name is Hayes, and I'm 16. I think I'm living through my fairy tale romance, but I only have one problem, Kelly. My mom. Here's the story. I went to church camp in July and met this guy from Louisiana. I'm from Texas. Anyway, I met his group, three friends, because I needed more players for a volleyball game. They said yes, and then they asked us to play basketball with them. He and I really hit it off, and we stayed up both nights talking until curfew. We shared testimonies, and the last night, he asked me for my phone number. But Kelly, I'm not allowed to give my phone number out. So we swapped addresses. And I've been receiving and we've been writing each other since July 22nd.
1: This is like the 1900s.
6: Yeah, this is so right. Cute.
0: But Kelly, I still haven't told my mom. I know I need to tell her, but I don't know how because she's already strict and I've been going behind her back, which I know is wrong. I need advice on telling her and to get me in the least amount of possible problems. Can you give me your advice as a mom? Thank you so much. I love listening to your advice. Hayes.
1: Well, you know, every parent's different, and I just know that I would appreciate my daughter being honest with me.
0: First of all, Hayes, the fact that you didn't give the phone number behind your mom's back, because that's a rule, awesome. That's huge.
1: Yeah. The rule, there was no rule about writing letters, right? So I think it's, now, it might not go the way you want, but I think she will respect you for coming to her. Mm-hmm. And look, you're 16, in a couple more years, you know, you're going to be a grown up, and you can start giving out your phone number willy-nilly to whoever you want.
6: Shout out.
1: But I think, I've always told my daughter, just be honest with me. You can ask me anything and I'll be as honest with you as I can be. There's certain things I'm not going to tell my daughter.
0: Like what?
1: But
7: good question.
1: But you know, I'm as honest as I can be. And I just appreciate so much. And I think that shows a sign of maturity. And I think she would respect you. Just say, Mom, just something's been weighing on my heart. I know we had a rule that I wasn't allowed to give my phone number. But I feel like even though it wasn't a rule that I could give out my address, I did it, but I still feel guilt about it because I did it secretly and behind your back. So I just wanted you to know that so I could, you know, and I'm sorry if that disappoints you, but I'm coming to you now and I hope that's okay. And I think hopefully, I mean,
0: kids,
1: not giving out your phone number is pretty strict.
0: Right. And kids listening right now, and we were kids once as well. I think you forget your parents were kids too.
1: Yeah.
0: And your mom was 16 years old and she felt the same feelings you are feeling right now for a boy when she was 16. So she might be more understanding than you think.
1: Yeah. Maybe leave out the part that I would leave out the part about, because if she's a really strict parent about it being like a romantic thing, leave that part out.
0: Yeah.
6: A friend from camp?
0: Yeah.
1: Yeah, just say I had a friend from camp. But I just feel bad about, you know, I feel like I'm lying by omission.
0: Yeah.
1: And I don't want that between us.
4: Start with the good part. Like, you told me not to give out my phone number, and I didn't.
6: Right. I didn't.
1: Right.
0: But you're with that. Completely normal teenager, and those feelings that you're having are completely valid, Hayes.
6: But writing love letters is really sweet.
0: Yeah, that's very sweet.
6: Cute.
0: That's really cool.
5: Love letters. Love letters to Kelly.
4: You're Kelly, the love expert.
1: I am.
4: Correct me if I've read this letter, because I can't tell. Sometimes I read them beforehand.
1: Maybe you're having deja vu.
4: Maybe I am.
1: Or a lot of problems are pretty similar.
4: I have lived near my neighbor Alex for many years now. He's an introvert and I'm an extrovert.
1: But doesn't sound familiar.
4: Okay, but we get along pretty well. I read it to myself, I guess. We are around the same age, only a 4-month gap. The only problem, his family and my family can't stand.
6: Oh, we've heard this, Al.
4: Okay, I thought I read this on Tuesday.
0: I think you're looking at the wrong email, sir.
4: Oh.
6: OMG.
1: Why don't we delete emails after we read them?
4: Bella.
0: Yeah.
4: I did. I

0: scrolled way down. I'm so sorry.
1: Why don't we delete them after?
2: Okay. He went to an old email.
0: I went to an old email. Dear Kelly, you're the love expert. I'm a big fan of the show. I need some advice before I make a decision that may ruin my marriage. Ooh. That's the letter that I read this morning at home. Okay, good. My husband and I have been married for a while, and somehow we keep having the same argument. He falls asleep on the couch every night and then gets annoyed when I wake him up to come to bed. His argument is, I was very comfortable. My argument is, I'm not running a dang hotel and I shouldn't have to come downstairs at midnight to find my grown husband passed out with the TV blaring and, you know, with the cover all over him. Last night, he told me that he just to just leave him there. So I did. He woke up. It's 3 a.m., had the blanket all over him as usual, and the TV was still on, and the dog was even sleeping on his head. This morning, he was mad at me. Kelly, am I supposed to wake him up or let natural selection of things, you know, take its course?
1: Let natural selection of things take its course.
0: Okay.
1: Leave him alone. Let him lay there. You know, he wants that. Give him what he wants. Don't say another word about it. Don't say, I told you so. Just because men don't like that either.
0: Right.
1: No, but he'll naturally maybe come to the assumption, this sucks, I'm uncomfortable, I'm not getting a full night's sleep. That's not your problem.
3: Her problem was that he got mad at her because he woke up on the couch.
1: Right, but
3: so what
1: that's
3: does she do?
1: What he want. Let it keep going the way it goes.
0: He's a grown man.
1: That's
0: right.
1: What you asked me to do. He's a grown man.
0: He's a grown man.
1: Alan and I never go to bed together. He always comes in after I've gone to sleep, but I don't care. At first it bothered me, but then it's like, what's the big scheme of things? So he has a miserable, feels bad the next day. That's on him. That's not on me.
0: Right.
1: So just let, what is it,
0: natural selection of things.
1: Run its course.
0: Yeah.
2: Let them. Man, living with the let them mentality has been the best thing I've ever done.
1: Giving a man what he wants and then he suddenly realizes, this isn't fun.
0: Yeah. Not what I want.
2: Eventually you realize what's going on.
1: Oh.
2: If you want to write our love expert, you can do so. Loveletterstokelly.com is where you can get those in. And we'll hook you up with some more advice from Kelly Raspberry. In the meantime, you can go listen to the podcast. New episode dropped yesterday. Now, Kelly Raspberry, you've been working on that entertainment report. What you got for us coming up?
1: I do. I know we won't go in as deep as we did earlier today, but a few highlights from Dancing with the Stars in case you missed it last night. And also Tom Cruise. We found out why he was in that suite with Taylor Swift and a little bit more details about his GQ article in today's entertainment report.
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3: Starting our morning with temperatures in the 60s and 70s across the panhandle. We do have some light winds, but winds are expected to pick up through mid-morning into the early afternoon, with our noon temperatures running in the mid-80s. For KMR Looking For News, I'm meteorologist Maria Pesilla.
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9: All right, Kelly Raspberry, what's going on?
8: Well, tonight, it's the 20th season premiere of Thursday Night Football. 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The Bills host the Lions.
9: What a game.
8: What a game.
9: What a matchup.
8: Looking forward to that one?
9: Yes. That's two of the best teams in the NFL, Kelly. Yeah,
8: they're only one week in.
9: I know, but that's Josh Allen.
10: Josh Allen, man.
8: I love Josh
9: and Jared
8: Allen.
9: Goff.
8: I like him, too. He was featured on that show, Quarterback, wasn't he? That's why I liked him
9: so much. Jameer Gibbs.
8: I don't know him. He wasn't on Quarterback.
9: No, he's a running back.
8: The second season premiere, is anybody watching Stranger Things Tales from 85 on Netflix? Mm-hmm. Everybody was so passionate about Stranger Things, but I don't think this one has the...
11: Is this the animated one?
8: Yeah. But it's the second season premiere if you are into it. Monster, the Lizzie Borden story, that premieres on Netflix. Charlie Hunnam and Rebecca Hall, they play Lizzie Borden's parents. And Lizzie Borden's portrayed by Ella Beatty, the daughter of Annette Bening and Warren Beatty, a little Nepo baby coming up. So Lizzie Borden's the one that like killed everybody.
11: The axe?
8: An axe. Yeah. Ooh. So
11: did
8: it's a story.
11: Kill family or?
8: I think it was her family, wasn't it?
9: Ooh.
8: See, that's why we need to watch this movie, so we know more about it. And also, it's the series premiere of The Traitor's New Blood tonight on NBC. Alan Cumming is hosting in the spinoff of the Peacock series, but no celebrities.
12: No celebrities, all ordinary people.
8: Although Anna does have a little, bone to pick with some of them being social media stars already.
9: Could have hundreds of thousands of followers.
11: To clarify, when I saw the headline, I thought they were all social media influencers. It's only like five of them.
8: Yeah. But, they have to put some people in there to get some eyeballs on it. So at least they've got a few people.
11: And I'm sure I'll end up liking them.
12: If this is successful, do you think they're going to continue this route, or do you think they're going to start trying to pull...
8: Well, if it's successful, why would... Yeah, if it's
11: successful... If it's successful, they're going to say no.
12: Because other celebrities...
9: Guys, this show was way too successful.
11: Cut it.
9: No season two.
8: Let's make some changes. Let's break it because it's too fixed.
12: They have traitors other countries, right?
8: Mm-hmm.
12: But they're just normal, ordinary people.
8: Right. But Americans...
9: They don't know which way to go.
8: We have different tastes.
12: I wonder if it costs them more to do that.
8: With celebrities?
12: Yeah.
8: Oh, I'm sure. Probably. Unless, celebrities are so excited about appearing, if they're fans, they're like, I'll do it for free.

0: they're union, right? If they're like
1: right, but you get the bare minimum. But if you're a bigger star, you negotiate a higher contract. Right, yeah. But I guess if it's a show that's so popular, you don't care. You'll do it anyway. You'll do it for scale.
2: Or sometimes like Celebrity Big Brother, it's like 3 weeks instead of 3 months, and they do it for charity.
1: Yeah, I'm just so fascinated. The more I learn about the traders and all the planning that goes into the outfits they wear and the storyboards all the cast members are given. Now that's for the celebrities. I highly doubt they care about what the normal people are wearing.
2: We'll see
1: starting tonight. All right, so last night was night two of Dancing with the Stars. And speaking of the traitors, last season we had Mara Higgins, who came this close to winning, but Rob Roush tricked her. He lied to her. They're still friends.
2: Iconic.
1: He was there rooting for her last night as she danced with Mark Ballas from Dancing with, who was from the traitors and always from Dancing with the Stars. Absolutely jaw-dropping performance. You would never know that she wasn't a professional dancer. They danced to Black Velvet because it's the song from the year you were born. She was wearing black velvet. It was very dark and very reminiscent of the Traitors vibe. Just a beautiful performance. Really fun to know that Mark's wife, BC Jean, was singing Black Velvet, last-minute replacement, because the regular guy who sings it was on America's Got Talent in the live semifinal rounds. So that was cool.
0: Is it cheating if my wife is singing?
1: Right.
0: She's such a good voice.
1: Well, I didn't know it was her until after they showed her at the end, because I just like, whoever singing this song is killing it. And it was BC Jean.
0: Yeah,
1: and so she got the highest score of the night. Jenna Dewan and Val Chermofsky, which everybody's like, okay, they're going to be great. And they were great. Because she's, she's got that kind of going against her because people are like, well, you're so great. You don't need my vote. So, but she did well. Julia Stiles, another one that knocked it out of the park for me. She was not afraid to make fun of herself and all the memes from Save the Last Dance. Go watch just her package if you don't watch anything else. It was really funny. But, spoiler alert, at the end of the night, somebody had to go home, and it was Sarah Jane Nader from Love Thy Nader. And her pro partner, Haley Bills. But Sarah Jane, we realized she reminded everybody that when her sister performed, when Brooke Nader was on the show, that she was one of her backup dancers and did like a little routine. It was terrible. That was the night Brooke got eliminated. So anyway, there's that little connection there.
0: Double eliminated.
1: So Tom Cruise was sitting in the box with Taylor Swift the other night, and we pretty quickly surmised, number one, he's on a promotional tour for Digger. So whenever anybody's got something to promote, they're in the audience for Dancing with the Stars or they're in the box with Taylor Swift.
0: Yeah.
1: And also, we kind of figured out he may be going to be on the New Heights podcast. And we were right about that. His episode is going to come out this Friday.
0: Wow.
1: So we'll hear what Tom has to say. And, Travis and Jason, they were already saying, oh, he was great. He talks about anything. No, Tom does not talk about just anything. He was talking about what y'all wanted to talk about, but they didn't go there with him.
3: Scientology.
1: Like, they didn't go there. And
0: I don't think anybody's allowed to go there.
1: Exactly. You could have a great time with them. And with Travis and Jason, it's a different vibe than you would get with GQ magazine.
4: Yeah, it's just
1: Tom
4: homies.
1: Is on the
4: it's
1: cover.
4: Just
1: of GQ promoting Digger as well.
0: This is a bro podcast.
1: Yeah, right. Yeah. So I don't know if you've seen the pictures from his GQ cover and spread.
0: No.
1: He wanted to look sexy, right? He's still a movie star. He's still a leading man. He still wants to play the romantic lead. So I was reading Naughty But Nice. It's Rob Shooter's
3: Substack.
1: So, yeah.
4: Shirt off.
1: So he had very specific boundaries. Like I said, he wants to be movie star hot, but he is 64.
4: Right.
1: And he had a rule for the photo shoot. Show as much skin, chest and everything, but no nipples.
0: What?
3: Oh.
1: Well, what happens when men get older is they start getting man boobs.
0: The nipples?
3: Shirt is like barely covering up his nipples.
4: Oh.
1: That was the rule.
3: What? It's unbuttoned, but it comes in to cover the nipples.
4: You can wear pasties. Come on, Tom.
0: Our nipples are going to change?
1: They get a little more. Yeah, you never seen an old man's body?
0: I haven't.
1: You never looked at an old man?
0: I'm not saying I haven't really.
1: Their belly starts going out. Their boobs kind of, they kind of get like,
0: But Tom's in there.
1: Have you not seen a guy with a lot of muscles and still has the nipple happens. Stuff? Yeah, it happens. Unless you get nipple surgery, you can do that. Stuff. Yeah. If it's worth it to you. But he did talk about his reputation. You remember when he went off during COVID on the set and they were like yelling at everybody. He's very intense. He's like, yeah, I am intense. It's who I am. He said, when I'm working with people, I'm not afraid to, as I'm acting, to look foolish, to do it. I work hard, and people that work with me, they know. I expect a lot up front, and I'm up front about it. It's like, the rumors are true. Do you want this? And I'm like, trust me, the rumors are true. I'll be here before you. What experience do you want? So he says everybody knows it going in. By the way, have you seen him in his makeup and everything for Digger?
3: No.
0: No.

0: Yes.
1: He's unrecognizable. Why? He looks like a heavy version of the Crypt Keeper.
2: Oh.
1: He's got a weird cat that's dying. He's got all this padding and thinning gray hair, facial prosthetics. You can tell it's him, but it's really hard.
3: Kind of like him on Tropic Thunder. Like, yeah, we're going to recognize him.
1: Tom, okay, look. Audrey's got to pull up for you. Tom in real life is 64.
3: That's what he should look like.
1: You know what the character's age he's portraying?
2: 65.
1: 65.
3: Yeah, that's what he should look like. Tom's different. Like, he looks way younger.
1: That's what he thinks 65 looks like for this eccentric character, and he's 64. Come on, Tom.
4: Scientology.
3: That character.
5: He's like, I look too good to play that age.
1: Right.
5: I look too good to play my
1: own. He aged himself 1 year.
5: Yeah, he had to age himself.
2: Yeah.
1: Crazy.
3: Wow.
1: All right, SNL's added two new members to the cast of season 52. That's it. They brought everybody back except for, you know, Chloe Fineman, who quit. That John Hurley, whatever, he left.
3: There you go.
1: So now we've got, and I'm going to butcher these names, and I apologize. It's either Grace Ryder or Grace Reader. I'm not sure how you pronounce it. But you may know her from the viral The Hunger Games But Better parody trailer. That's her.
2: I did see that.
1: The other new addition, again, I apologize. When I hear her name said on SNL, I will get it right. Seda Bello Osaji. Seda Bello Osaji. Anyway, she's a comedian, a filmmaker. She created the live event series Afrobeats Futura, and she has her own solo show, Seda Gets Closure. Mm-hmm. Unfamiliar, but she's got a huge TikTok following.
3: We'll know who they are.
1: So they make their debut when SNL returns on September 26th, a week from this Saturday. Season opens with Jalen Brunson hosting and Cat's Eye as the musical guest.
2: There you go.
3: Look at you saying it all.
1: If I pause and not try to get it out, it comes out okay. We're also 10 days away from the VMAs, which will air live on CBS this year, MTV and Paramount Plus, live from the Peacock Theater in L.A. Now, that's the first time the VMAs have been on the West Coast since 2017, and Katy Perry hosted that year. And this year, Snoop Dogg is hosting because he is L.A., right?
0: Yeah.
1: And we just found out Madonna's going to open the show. It's her first live VMA performance in 23 years. Wow. You know the last time she performed live 23 years ago,
0: It was Vogue.
2: Was it the performance?
3: You only got a minute to save the world?
1: No.
2: Britney. It
1: was Britney and Christina when she
3: The Kiss.
1: That was 23 years ago.
3: I thought that was long.
2: Wow.
1: No. Isn't that shocking?
0: It is.
3: She kissed Christina too, but nobody remembers.
1: Nobody saw it because she kissed Britney first.
0: They cut to
1: and they immediately cut the camera to Justin Timberlake sitting in the audience to get his facial reaction. And so Christina, you never got to see the kiss. You can see it now in photos after the fact, but totally got overshadowed.
3: Just Britney.
2: What a moment in pop culture history.
3: Yeah.
1: Isn't that something? That man, time goes by so fast.
3: Being a young boy when that happened was the best.
1: You can do that?
3: I thought about it, but I didn't know.
1: Well, this year, Madonna, you know, she's had a big comeback with her Confessions 2 album. She's got 11 nominations. She's followed by Taylor Swift with 9.
2: Let's go.
1: Then Ariana Grande and Sabrina Carpenter with 7 each. It's the year of the woman and all these award shows.
2: It's been
1: the year
2: of the woman.
1: And pop, And speaking of women, Ellen Langley's Choosing Texas, still number one for 22 weeks.
2: Wow.
1: Which ties Mariah Carey's All I Want for Christmas Is You. So just one more week, if she can hang on, she'll hold the record.
2: That's amazing.
0: You go, Ella.
3: Yeah. Pretty good.
1: And her her album is Dandelion, her first album? Is that her debut album? Anyway, it's back at the top of the Billboard albums charts. Because she's
4: good for her.
1: Yeah.
2: Honestly,
1: she can do no wrong right now.
0: Mm-hmm. I can tell.
1: Anyway, that's today's entertainment report.
3: Thank you, Kelly Raspberry. And we are minutes away from your shot to win some of our morning show money. And this morning, the Kid Kraddick Morning Show is sponsored by Prize Picks. Speaking of some monies. Now, listen, we're a couple weeks into football season, and getting to the end of baseball season is also happening. The action's still hot on Prize Picks. And if you're new to Prize Picks, you can get $150 in lineups when you win your first $5 lineup. And I don't know if you heard about this, but yes, Prize Picks is available nationwide. And personally, I've been leaning on their social feed because you can see which Prize Pick players are on a hot streak, how much they've won. And if you like what they got going on, just copy their lineups. And you're not going to get in trouble for it. They let you do it. Now, to play, all you got to do is pick 2 to 6 players, then select more or less on their stat projections. You got passing yards, rushing yards, fantasy score, touchdowns. And you can make lineups across all your favorite sports all in one app. You can even combine sports. And I'm talking about all sports. If they're competing, Prize Picks is letting us make those picks. Now, for tonight's game, I got Josh Allen with less than 254 yards passing, because I think he's going to be doing a

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2: What's going on, Tiffany?
3: Good morning.
2: Good morning. All right, Tiffany, tell us about this worst date you went on. What happened?
3: Okay, technically, I guess it's not a worst date because it didn't get to a date. It's like a first ass out on a worst ass out on a date.
2: Okay, I'm intrigued.
4: Okay.
3: Okay, so first shout out, not knocking homeless people at all. I have been there myself. I'm just saying I was somewhere one day. I appreciate this guy had an awesome sign. It said, too ugly to strip. And I thought that was hilarious.
4: Yeah, it is.
3: So I pulled over to, you know, give him some money. And when I did, he leaned into my window and he said, so, hey, what are you doing later? I just came into some money.
4: He got bit.
5: That's right.
2: Hold on, listen. Tiffany, you might need to have gone out on a date with this guy.
4: He's great.
5: What a great personality.
2: Yeah. That might be.
3: He did. He had a great personality. Like I said, it was funny. He was, you know, the sign. Just, it made my day, but I passed.
4: Oh, I'm going to say, now we're married.
2: I hope that guy makes it somehow, some way in some sort of comedy realm.
4: That's great.
5: Wow. Yeah, so you're like the comedian.
2: Yeah.
4: Funny sign, a nice zinger.
3: It was definitely a shocker.
5: Hey, it makes for a great story.
6: For real.
2: Have you seen him since that? Or
3: I have not. I guess somebody took him up on it.
5: He's good for him. Good for him.
2: That's some game.
4: Hey, babe, I just came into a little cash.
5: That's so funny. But you just have to respect it.
3: Yes.
0: Share your worst date ever story. Call or text 800-543-3548.
2: I still respect his hustle, though.
4: Oh, yeah.
2: I respect the hustle.
4: You got to respect the hustle,
2: came up
4: man.
2: On some money.
6: And he shot his shot.
2: So I'm a part of a email thread where they send me feel-good stories.
5: Nice.
2: I like reading feel-good stories because it makes you feel warm inside. And then, like, that's the first thing I read in the morning. So I start my day off typically with some affirmations and a nice little feel-good. But this particular story that was sent my way this morning threw me off because it's a feel-good story. And basically the title said, influencer charges $100 a minute to wrestle short men.
5: Oh, and I was
2: like,
5: money.
2: I'm like, hold up. Where's the feel good on this? Then I had to read the article, and it does have a feel good aspect to it. But I found it more intriguing the ways we can make money as humans. Because this girl is an influencer, and I guess she has a lot of short kings that follow her. And so she decided to, why don't I cash in on that? They all want to meet me and stuff. So she will wrestle them for a fee.
5: Is she
7: wrestles them?
5: Is she tall?
2: She looks like she's probably taller than average for a girl, a beautiful girl. But she charges these guys, hey, come on over and pay me.
4: And wrestle.
2: And we'll wrestle.
4: Tussle.
5: Sure.
2: So she started, she made like 5,500 pounds. She's in England. So she made 5,500 pounds just from wrestling.

0: counseling in 2 days.
1: Is this in any way like a kink or something?
2: Probably.
0: I mean, I like wrestling with my wife sometimes. It's fun.
3: Well, these short kings would get to touch her.
0: Yeah. It's
4: why don't you start charging a fee and we can all watch?
3: Ooh.
0: No.
2: You want to watch.
0: Now, JC, was the feel-good aspect of this? Yeah, for the guys, probably. But I guess she's taking all that money that she's making, and she's not just keeping it for herself and buying designer purses and cars and all that. She's using it to help her mother renovate her home.
3: Oh, that's nice.
0: So I'm like, this guy.
4: I don't want Emma Kelly doing that to help me renovate my house.
0: Oh, you wouldn't
4: want
0: to take that money? No. But what if you really need it?
2: What if you really need another room on your house, Kelly?
0: I mean, I try to put myself in that position. Like, would I want Chloe to
4: wrestle for you? That's a feel-good story for another family, not mine.
2: Yeah.
5: And with sports, I've seen a lot of male wrestling, but I haven't seen female wrestling.
0: There's female wrestlers. My friend Ryan Cabrera is married to a female wrestler.
5: Yeah. Like WWE, but not like
0: The sport?
5: Uh-huh, in high school.
3: They have them.
0: Yeah, they don't have a girls team. They usually have to wrestle guys because it's a weight class. So you're matched up better. But yeah, there's girls on wrestling teams, but you're right. I don't think there's girl teams.
5: I've never seen them.
0: Yeah, there was a girl in my school that was pretty good at wrestling.
5: She took them down.
0: She was pretty, because I didn't wrestle and she would have been out of my weight class.
2: The side hustle part, the hustle part, I do appreciate. Like Kelly just gave me an idea.
0: You're the king of side hustles.
2: Kelly just gave me
4: I want a percentage of this one.
2: As much as me and Kelly get into it, she every once in a while she'll actually have a good idea, and I'll take it and run with it. I'm storing it up here in my brain.
0: You guys were talking about. Okay, go ahead.
2: So I was telling Kelly, I was telling the room that I was trying to find Blake Shelton, but gave me an apron one time with a full length picture of Blake Shelton on it, and I use it when I'm grilling outside. Uh-huh. And so the holidays are coming up. And I said, hey, guys, guess what? I'm trying to find... We're talking about merch and fulfillment and stuff. And I said, I'm trying to come up with a full-length apron that says Big Allen or whatever that people can buy for Christmas gifts.
3: Which is also, very on-brand because you love to grill.
2: Love to grill. Right.
4: So, yeah, but does anybody want just a regular old picture of Big Al?
3: So, I'm sure a lot of people do.
4: On an apron. There's more.
2: Oh. We do have a text thread with the guys... I think we call it the Thirst Trap Buddies.
0: Thirst Trap Buddies.
2: Something like that.
0: Yeah.
2: And so every Saturday morning, more or less, I will send out a 7 a.m. picture of me.
0: Semi-nude.
2: Of me. I'm in the hot tub, so I don't have on a shirt.
0: Unlike Tom Cruise, Big Al does show his nipples.
2: Yeah, absolutely. And smoking a cigar, maybe. And it's just me in the hot tub. That's it. And I just, it's a joke. It's just kind of me sending this to the guy. It's
4: a thirst trap.
5: It's a group chat that Big Al started that no one asked for.
4: Right. Yeah.
5: Really messages each other.
2: And the replies are basically, no.
0: The guys get so upset when Al sends his sexy pictures. I always appreciate it, buddy.
4: Then this is for you.
2: Yeah. So Kelly said, instead of putting just an average picture on the apron, why don't you put one of your thirst trap pictures on the apron?
0: Amen.
4: Yes.
2: And I said, first of all, I said, oh, no. Then I thought about it for about a second and a half. I said, wait a minute. That might not be a bad idea.
4: Right, because, I mean, even if it's just a gag gift, you'd sell more that way, I think. And I said, then you could also do thirst trap pillowcases so you can sleep with Big Al. They do the faces of, celebrities on pillows so you can sleep with your favorite. I said, you could do a whole thirst trap line.
0: How many people are going to wake up and go, ah!
3: No, that's
2: hopefully
3: a great idea.
2: Lot.
3: I think you should put the photo on cups. Thirsty.
2: Oh, yeah. Because when I'm in the hot tub, I'm typically drinking coffee out of my Home Depot cup.
4: We have to have a whole photo shoot to promote your new your merch launch.
5: You've got some good selfies out there.
0: I've got all the pictures if you want them.
2: Yeah, I'll show them.
0: Yeah,
5: we have that Danny DeVito photo.
4: We have to test the market. Is anybody, they can text us, right?
0: We could do an Instagram poll as well.
4: Instagram poll. Would you be interested in Big Al's thirst trap apron and pillowcase merch?
2: Yeah.
0: I mean, you are missing out on a lot of money, Big Al.
2: Right.
1: Silverware, cutlery, like bowls with your face at the bottom.
0: He's giving it to us for free over here, and you could be making money.
5: And then we can start your OnlyFans.
3: Mm-hmm. Yeah.
0: You could have been throwing them up there. And
2: that's where I draw
0: that's just fine. By the way, little update here. We're getting a lot of text messages at 800-543-3548 regarding girl wrestling teams. And there are a lot of schools that have
3: I would have assumed.
0: From the text, my daughter's a high school wrestler in Kansas, lots of other states also. They now have separate teams for boys.

0: in girls, which is so. Yeah,
1: it let's
0: is
1: go, girls.
2: Good to know.
0: So the sport the is high growing for the
2: I
0: girls.
2: Went to Justin never had a girls wrestling team.
1: See, well, they're evolving.
0: We're evolving, and let's try to give away some of our money.
2: Okay,
0: we got $10,000 in morning show money, and we want to share it with you, Kid Nation. And all you got to do is give us a call at 800-543-3548. Audrey, give me a caller number.
3: 57.
0: Caller number 57. Like Heinz?
2: Heinz 57.
1: Yeah, that's a good one right there. Like Heinz.
0: 57. You will pick one of us to throw a dart. Whatever balloon we pop, that's how much money you will win. So we'll get to throwing in 10 minutes.
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2: is back.
1: Is back.
0: And let's try to give away some of this morning show money. We got our darts ready to go. Our arms are warmed up. Now we just need a contestant. So caller number 57 comes on in here. And that is Presley and Presley's mom. Hi, Presley.
3: Hi.
4: Hey.
0: Presley, since I've been watching AGT and I've been watching The Magicians, can I, since you didn't tell us your mom's name, I would like to see if I could read your mind. Is that okay?
3: Yeah.
0: All right, Presley, I want you to think about your mom's first name. Don't think about just mom. Think about her first name. Are you thinking about it?
3: Yes.
0: We're connected here. I'm picking up a K. I got an I. Oh, Presley, is your mom's name Erica?
3: Yeah.
4: Wow.
0: Thank you.
2: Whoa.
0: Thank you.
4: That's impressive, Stacey.
5: Golden buzzer.
0: And Presley, have my back here. You did not tell White Cheddar your mom's name, did you?
3: No.
0: How do you think I got your mom's name?
3: Because the number.
0: Dang it.
2: Caller ID.
4: Yeah.
2: Yep. Can't get anything past her.
5: Good job, Presley. You're smart, too.
0: Presley is smarter than I am.
2: That was more impressive.
0: All right. Presley and Erica are in the car right now. Presley, how old are you, by the way?
3: I'm 13.
0: You're 13. You're on the way to school right now?
3: Oh, yeah. I'm a little late for athletics, and my sister's here.
0: Oh, what's, and what's
4: oh, guess her name, JC.
0: sorry, the caller ID.
2: She's running late. We need to get her going.
0: Yeah, we got
2: to
0: keep it going here. So, Presley, okay, right. We have the balloons all ready to go. We got the darts. Our arms are warmed up. Who would you like to throw the dart?
3: Anna.
0: Wow.
2: Presley, you're 13 years old, and that's my favorite number. So, that I is. Got you. I got you.
0: Are you a Swiftie,
3: thank
0: Presley?
3: You. Thank you.
0: Very Swiftie of you. All right, Anna's grabbing one of the darts and setting it up. All right, she's going with the red dart because that's one of her favorite albums from Taylor Swift.
2: There's a lot of blank spaces on here.
0: Yeah. Blank space is also good. Uh-huh.
2: So I'm going to try my best. But I
0: Anna, if you miss, you get to throw again. All right, Anna is throwing. And she hit the blue balloon. All right, let's find out how much money Presley's family wins because it looks like they're going to be sharing this.
5: $325.
0: Yay! $325. All right, Presley, what are you gonna buy with all that money?
3: I'm just gonna give it to my mom because I'm happy to be on the show.
2: Chose the right person.
4: Wow.
2: Presley, you just made my entire day.
4: I am impressed with you.
0: It's the morning of daughters giving money to their moms. That is beautiful.
2: Blows me away. Did you hear that, Emma Kelly?
0: Yeah.
2: Aww.
0: Yeah. Good luck on that.
2: You are so sweet, Presley.
0: You're the bestest, Presley. It was awesome talking to you. Sorry we made you a little bit late to athletics, but we'll write you a note if you need it. And you have a great day at school, okay?
3: Okay, thank you. Have a good day.
0: Thank you, Presley.
2: Restoring our faith in teenagers.
4: I know.
0: Look at that.
5: Good throw, Anna.
2: Thanks. I was nervous.
5: And that's a lot of money, $325.
0: That's a lot of money. For a 13-year-old. I thought I had him with my mind-reading trick. 13-year-olds are a lot smarter.
4: They are.
0: And I give them credit for. All right. Well, we got another chance for you to play tomorrow morning. We're playing twice each morning at 7:10 and 8:10 Central.
4: Okay.
0: So all you got to do is just hang out with us and listen. But Audrey was talking about, she sent me a little note about something that people are using in their homes now. And I don't trust these things.
2: Oh, the toilets.
0: Yeah.
2: I'm sorry. I thought you were going to bring up Al's dementia, which was ironic.
0: No, Al's fine.
4: Hey, what?
0: I would not, Al does not have dementia.
2: Totally different stuff. No.
0: I do. So, Audrey, you found that because you're looking at a lot of different homes right now because your apartment's breaking apart.
2: Yeah. And then I was starting to see things in my algorithm of people.

0: building homes, because I also have this fascination with tiny homes and also RVs with the storage and how they fit all their big old families.
1: I do too.
2: So fun.
1: They make them so cool.
3: The RV show's coming back. Y'all want to go?
4: Yeah. I'll be there. I'm there.
0: That is such a rabbit hole on YouTube if you get into it, because there was also this trend for a while of these massive families like selling their house and shoving their 12 kids into one RV and leaving. And I was obsessed with the storage, and then it got moved to tiny homes, and now it's in my algorithm. Hence, I have now seen these things. The newest trend is toilets built into the wall. Have you seen these?
1: See, I don't like that.
4: Toilets
1: Into the wall. They're not on the ground.
0: They're not ground. They're wall.
3: Don't they have those at like stadiums?
1: But at your house?
5: Like industrial toilets?
1: Yeah.
0: A jump seat on a plane, you know, that the flight attendants will sit in, and it folds down from the wall.
4: Yeah.
0: It looks like that, where you can't see a tank. You can't really see anything but the seat part. There's nothing under it. It comes out from the wall.
3: Isn't that like a prison as well? Don't they have that like a prison in stadiums?
1: Yeah, but those are like metal, right? Like in the prisons, at least. Yeah. At least the ones I sat on. But
0: these look more modular, and apparently it's easier to clean, which is why people are doing them. But it looks very modern.
3: What makes it easier to clean?
0: There's nothing under it.
3: Oh, so you don't have to get down and do the splashback stuff. But you just got to clean the floor.
1: And after Audrey talked about how her TV fell off the wall.
0: Oh.
1: Can you imagine if you're just chilling there and your toilet falls
4: off the wall?
3: I'm sure they prepare for that.
1: You think so, but I guarantee you there's going to be at least one.
0: I thought they prepared for my TV staying on the wall.
3: This doesn't bother me.
1: I don't like
3: it. It bothers you?
1: Yeah.
4: It's just different.
1: I don't like the wall mount toilet.
3: Well, you don't have to get one.
1: I'm not going to.
4: Very good point, Kelly.
6: They're forcing it, Kelly. They're forcing them to get one.
1: I did float the idea past my wife that I want one of the Japanese type toilet.
3: Yeah, with the built-in bidet.
1: No.
3: Don't they have that too?
1: It's on the ground. It's just a hole in the ground.
3: I don't like the low toilets. I don't know why churches especially are really bad at that. I think they build them because the toddlers or something. Uh-huh. You got old ladies that can't get down and get back up. The toilets are too low at churches.
0: Are they old?
3: This is a big chronic problem.
0: Is the toilet old?
3: No, they're just low to the ground.
1: Well, it's better for our bodies to
4: scoot way down there like Slumdog Millionaire.
3: Older people can't get up like that.
1: I know.
0: Yeah, no, because when I had this short toilet in my apartment when I first moved in, I had to just trust fall half the way. Mm. Like, I would squat down, and then it was too far. I had to just...
3: Mm-mm. I like big, tall people toilets. Those are the best.
1: If you have a mounted toilet, let us know if it's worth and how long you've had it, because I don't like that.
3: I didn't realize it would be that controversial. Yeah.
4: Have they come up with one that you can use in your car, like while you're driving yet?
3: Yes.
1: Yeah.
4: They do, really.
3: They have like ways. Urinals.
5: A porta potty for adults.
4: Like you're just sitting there going down the freeway. And just
1: Right.
5: It doesn't go on the road. You have to empty it.
1: You have to empty it, of course.
0: My mom got me one because she was scared about me driving long distances and didn't want me to have to stop because she thought that would be dangerous. So she got me like a car urinal. Mm-hmm. I never used it. But it's like basically...
3: In an emergency situation,
0: made for women. Yeah. Well, I got rid of it because it was embarrassing. Like, when people would come into my car...
4: Taking it on dates.
0: Yeah, if they saw that in my car.
1: Yeah.
5: That's my porta potty. Leave it alone.
0: Yeah.
4: There's a whole line of them at Academy. I saw them in there. I was looking for something, and there's just a whole shelf of portable, like, some of them
3: are just
4: buckets. Yeah. Some of them are just buckets for camping. And some of them are a little bit more elaborate, but there's a whole section of toilets and stuff. Yeah,
3: sure.
1: Yeah, we'll do.
4: Go on the go.
1: And real quick, I did get a text asking how my experience with the Japanese pillow is going that I talked about that I saw on TikTok.
3: I forgot about that.
1: It was supposed to be really good for our necks and our backs, so I ordered it off of the TikTok shop a few weeks ago.
4: Yeah.
1: And it got lost in transition.
6: Oh, so you never got it?
1: In transit, yeah. I just got a note saying the package was lost and not recovered.
3: Yeah, so money back.
1: I was refunded, but I did not get my Japanese pillow yet.
4: Well, now you can get the Japanese pillow with my picture on it.
3: Yes.
6: Right.
1: I don't want that.
0: What about a thirst trap toilet?
3: You're getting that. We're all getting one.
1: I don't want that.
6: So, Reynaldo was showing me all of the thirst trap photos because I was posting one on our Instagram at Kid Nation.
4: I'm starting to question your black loyalty.
6: No, because I needed it. I needed it for social media.
1: Right, okay. And Reynaldo doesn't like the pictures. He's very open about it.
6: No.
1: Like he said, he's going to leave the group.
6: I needed one to post. We have a poll up on our Instagram at Kid Nation. But my question to you, because I'm not in this thirst trap group chat.
4: All guys.
6: So we have a couple of regular selfies.
4: Yeah.
6: And then there's somewhere, did you set up the phone and then set it on a timer?
4: I may have.
1: Please tell me you didn't have Charlie take the picture.
4: No.
6: That was the question I had.
4: I probably set it on the timer. Yeah.
6: Okay.
4: And I was trying to change it up a little bit. You know, because all of them are just my arms.
5: Because you want a full body shot.

0: I mean, you know.
1: Let people know.
2: When, when you're working with all of this,
1: yeah.
2: you want to share.
1: And you got to show the shins.
0: Yeah, right.
3: Right. He never shows the shins.
2: And they're typically underwater.
3: Yeah.
4: You never show shins?
3: It's just from the chest up.
1: He has the sexiest shins on the show.
4: So, right. Oh, that must be hard when the best parts of your body are so far apart. You have to include everything.
2: Yeah, it is. It's tough.
5: Like, you can't be doing that for free.
3: In fact, tomorrow when you're doing your 7 pull-ups that you say you're going to do, we're going to set up the camera so that when you pull up, the shins appear.
4: Oh, perfect.
2: Oh, wow. Yeah, like got to wear shorts
3: like a
2: tomorrow.
3: Like a little tease, actually.
2: All right. Yeah.
3: Yeah, wear some shorts.
2: Ooh, I'm going to have a date this weekend. All right.
3: Yesterday, we didn't talk about this yet, but yesterday we found out that Big Al Mac has been wearing a shirt here to the show and to church.
4: Well, I didn't know you were wearing it to church.
3: And when
2: I did.
3: He's been wearing this shirt to church.
2: I mean, not every Sunday, but I have worn it.
4: Oh,
3: and when we realized what's on this shirt.
2: Because I didn't know.
4: I
2: did not know.
1: You bought it not knowing what it was.
2: Yeah.
4: Because it looks like a pattern.
1: Or it was a gift, right?
3: Uh-huh.
2: Yeah, it was.
3: Yeah. What embarrassing thing has Big Al Mac been wearing to church? Had no idea. We'll tell you here in 10 minutes.
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1: Starting our morning with temperatures in the 60s and 70s across the panhandle. We do have some light winds, but winds are expected to pick up through mid-morning into the early afternoon, with our noon temperatures running in the mid-80s. For KMR Local 4 News, I'm meteorologist Maria Pasillas.
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6: So Big Al Mack has been wearing a t-shirt, or it's a polo. It's a golf shirt.
7: It was actually sent to me. I never gave him a shout out by Bogey Brothers. They sent me, when I was really, really trying to play golf, they sent me about two or three shirts. And this is one of them. And it's got a really cool design on it. It's just a print. I really didn't pay much attention to it.
6: Oh, but Audrey did.
7: But after closer examination by Miss Audrey.
8: Rare for me.
7: It has the design of a butt.
8: A female booty.
6: To us, it looked like boobies.
7: It could almost pass for boobs.
9: It was boobs.
6: It looks like boobs and bikinis. Well, we did further inspection. And by the way, when Audrey brought this up to Al after the show, Al goes, oh, I've been wearing this to church.
7: I wore it to church. They sent me a couple of them. And they don't look disrespectful or anything.
10: But it just looks like a tiny pattern.
7: It's a really tiny.
8: You know those days like 9/11 where they always say you'll remember exactly where you were in the moment?
7: Yeah.
8: I will always remember the moment I saw that pattern and realized what it was.
6: Yeah.
8: Al was standing right next to me and I was just staring at a shirt because they're always so creative. Yeah. And at first, it looked like a booty to me, but then the more you look, the more it looks like cleavage.
6: Very cleavage.
7: It could probably pass for either, they call it the whale tail.
6: In the church, sometimes when we're kids and we're sitting around, we're looking for something to focus on.
8: Yeah.
6: You know, when it's going. And so I guarantee you, there were kids at the church that saw your shirt and probably no, and they're like, nice.
7: Yeah.
6: So you did further inspection, and the shirt is called?
7: It's called the whale tail polo shirt.
6: Which is what happens when the underwear comes up from the jeans for the girls?
7: Yeah.
6: That's the whale tail.
7: Yeah. So, and they're available online.
9: A great shirt for the summer.
7: Not a plug.
9: A great shirt to wear to golf.
6: A cool looking shirt.
7: Yeah, it is a golf shirt.
10: You've worn that shirt a lot.
9: A great shirt to wear to the pool.
6: Mm-hmm. Yeah.
9: Not the best shirt to wear to church.
6: That looks good from far.
8: Now that he knows, he won.
6: Right.
7: Yeah.
6: And
7: unless I'm playing golf after church.
6: Speaking of whale tail.
11: I remember when a guy walked down the aisle for altar call, you know, when the preacher says if you'd like to be counseled or if you'd like to come for salvation, he was wearing an I'm with stupid t-shirt. And so as he's walking back for counseling, the arrows point at the guy.
6: That's another one.
11: Maybe don't wear that.
6: Yeah, maybe don't wear the I'm with stupid shirt.
7: I remember one Sunday vividly, I'm going to church and I saw two girls that I picked up on. I saw them at the club the night before and they were wearing the exact same outfit.
11: He invited them at the club to go to church with them the next day and they showed up in their club wear.
7: Came
11: straight from the club.
7: They were at church.
6: Hey, they went there.
7: They were at church.
6: Hey. Yeah.
9: Hallelujah.
6: You gotta get rid of them sins next morning.
10: That's a good outfit if you can wear it to the club and then also to church.
7: Yeah, right.
6: Speaking of whale tails, I did see this new pajamas that I want to buy or pants and it looks like if you put it on, it's kind of tight enough, and it looks like your butt is hanging out.
11: I've seen that with the bathing suits.
6: Yeah, my wife said no.
11: Because it looks really real. Have you seen these?
10: I haven't.
11: I guess they're because so of my husband, cool. The stuff ends up in my feed. They're trunks that go down to like their knees. They're swimming trunks.
6: Yeah.
11: But it looks like their butt is showing.
10: It looks like
11: the trunks have dropped.
6: It is so good.
11: And people come up and say, sir, you've got to pull up your pants, but it's all connected. And it looks like a real butt.
6: Now they got pants, Kelly. Now they have the like pajama pants, so you can wear it to like the Home Depot.
11: I don't want to be married to that guy.
6: So I told Kenzie, I was like, I think I'm going to buy these. And she said, no.
11: I guess I'm married to the guy that wears a flesh-colored Speedo.
10: That's like a funny like gag gift.
9: Yeah. Or like the beer belly fanny pack.
10: Yeah.
6: I did buy something recently that I never thought I would buy.

0: I got my first ever mannequin.
1: You bought a mannequin?
2: Why?
1: For your Deadpool costume.
0: For my Deadpool costume.
2: Oh.
0: So now I have a Deadpool in my office, but I didn't dress him for the longest, for like a couple days. And every time I walked in my office, it was just a naked man in there. And every time I was like, ah!
2: See that?
3: Yeah. Some of them look pretty realistic.
0: Yeah, it looks pretty. And he's like 6'2", so he's a little 1 inch taller than me.
2: So you're going to dress the mannequin in Deadpool and just leave him on display?
0: Yeah, I already did.
4: Does that not freak you out at all?
2: So you did that immediately.
0: You dressed your mannequin
2: in your costume immediately. But when your wife asked you to assemble shelves,
0: it takes two weeks. You waited so long
2: she had to hire somebody else to do it.
0: Because I was going to do it.
2: Okay, so it's the level of importance.
0: Yeah.
2: Okay.
0: Because the costume needed to.
2: Right.
0: You know how it goes.
2: I was just curious.
0: Wow.
2: I was just curious.
0: No, she's right. On that. She's right.
1: But he had a procedure done.
0: Yeah.
4: Yeah. But seeing a life-size Deadpool doesn't freak you out, like from the corner of your eye?
0: No, the naked mannequin freaked me out, and that's why I had to dress him. So there's a reason, Kelly.
2: Okay.
0: We were all getting scared.
2: Okay.
4: It's a good use of space.
0: It's a good use of space. And it looks cool.
3: Yeah, they look really cool. I saw one dressed in Western wear yesterday, and I was about to ask him a question.
0: Yeah, it looked cool.
3: It was like from the side. Had on a hat and everything. Yes. I'm like, sir, excuse me.
0: If I were to judge it, they did make the mannequin's neck a little too long. So if I'm nitpicky,
3: right,
0: the neck is a little too long.
4: Okay, we're not going to be body shaming mannequins.
0: I'm sorry, but he's my family. No, all right, so speaking of the I'm with stupid shirt that Kelly was talking about that some guy wore to church, we may feel a little dumb here because today is Constitution Day.
3: Yes. Okay.
0: And Audrey put together a quiz for us to see how well we retain information.
2: This is not fair.
4: Yes.
2: This is not fair. We're not in school.
0: We're not in school.
2: Some of us have been out a lot longer than others.
1: We are American.
0: We are. And we've seen the people on TikTok and they go on quiz people. And we don't retain this information very well. So maybe this will let kids know, like, it's
4: these
0: okay,
4: these are
0: kids.
4: Pretty rudimentary, Kelly.
2: It doesn't matter. I'll forget.
4: Okay.
3: All have to do with the Constitution?
4: Yes.
1: Okay. Like, who wrote
4: these
1: it?
4: These were explicitly stated in the Constitution.
5: I'm not going to get anything.
4: Okay. Oh, so buzz in with your name if you know the answer.
2: Oh, well, it's going to be quiet.
4: No, I'm telling you, these are
3: bring it on.
2: Why do we purposely look stupid?
0: It's a team effort.
1: We don't even have a question yet.
0: As a team, we got this.
4: Okay, a team effort?
3: Come on, team. USA.
1: Yes. We the people.
5: Yeah, it has to be a team.
4: Y'all, just give it to me.
0: Because if one of us is dumb, we're all dumb.
5: Yeah.
4: How old does someone have to be the president?
0: JC.
4: Yes.
0: They must be 35 years old.
3: That's right. That's right.
1: See? Good job. Good job.
4: Not that hard, you guys.
0: Because that's when I wanted to be president once. And I looked up age. Bet. And then I was born in Mexico.
1: Right. You have to be born out. Born in the U.S.
3: President of Mexico, maybe.
4: Well, JC, if you wanted to be president, how long would you have to live in America if you were born here?
0: If I was born in America, you must live here 10 years.
4: No.
1: I think 30.
4: No.
3: I don't know the answer to this. I didn't know.
4: Seven?
3: I just thought you had to be born here. I didn't know that was a rule,
2: but I don't remember.
4: 14.
0: 14?
5: You were close.
0: I wonder why they come up with 14.
1: And not 15.
0: Yeah,
5: why not 15?
2: Why not 10?
4: How long is a term for a member of the House of Representatives?
0: Ooh. Oh, there's a difference between the Senate and the House of Representatives.
2: That's not every 2 years. Is that every 2?
0: The one's 6 years.
1: Justin, I think it's 2.
0: And one's 2 years.
4: It is 2, okay. Justin. Yeah.
5: How long? Do they have an age limit on those?
0: No, they don't.
1: And you can run and run again.
2: That
1: and again
2: seems
1: and
2: like,
1: again.
2: Man, because every time you turn around, you got to run again. They should make that longer.
0: Right.
1: AI says, though, we should have term limits.
2: I do believe in term limits, but I also think every 2 years is just, that's too, because by the time you get elected, you don't have time to do anything before you got to start campaigning again.
0: Exactly.
3: True.
0: So you're campaigning
2: this is
0: the
2: too
0: whole
2: much. Time. Go ahead,
4: Audrey. If you were a senator, how long would you serve? How long is your term?
1: Justin.
2: Big that, I think it's 6.
1: 4.
4: No.
0: 6.
1: Dang it.
4: Yes, it is 6.
3: That one's 6.
4: Oh, 6.
3: That one's
4: look at you, Kelly.
2: And JC. We both got that.
4: Who has the constitutional power to declare war?
1: Justin. Congress.
4: Indeed.
0: Yep.
4: Indeed.
0: Oh, yeah. Okay. Many people think it's the president, but it has to go through Congress.
2: Right. Yes.
4: Who can grant pardons?
3: Big Al.
4: Yes.
3: That's the president.
4: That is the president. Yep.
0: Pardon. Whoever he wants.
4: This is a number one. How many times does the word democracy appear in the Constitution?
2: I bet it's a trick. I bet it's 0. What do y'all think?
0: Democracy.
2: No. It's got to be a trick.
0: Constitution.
5: No. That's got to be there at least
3: democracy.
5: One.
3: Democracy.
0: Oh, man.
2: I bet it's a trick.
1: No. Justin, it's a trick. One.
4: Kelly was right. It's 0.
0: It's 0.
4: Yes.
3: Oh, God, you're such a good guesser.
0: Now, why would we say democracy?
4: Oh, this one's a little harder.
0: Okay.
4: How many times does the word president appear in the Constitution?
2: Oh, now, see, I don't know if that was a trick or not.
3: I'm going to say 0 on that one as well.
1: I'm going to say 1.
2: But you said the president can do pardons.
0: Yeah, so maybe.
2: That's got to be in there, right?
0: Because there's got to be powers for the president. So, 1 sounds good.
1: 1.
4: 12. More than 50 times in the Constitution.
3: Dang it.
0: Yeah, it should be in there.
1: Where was it written?

0: written?
1: What?
2: Artie's doing the question.
3: Where was the Constitution written?
4: You tell us.
3: Philadelphia. Good job, Anna. Yay.
4: Who chooses the president if no presidential candidate receives a majority?
1: The House of Representatives, isn't it?
4: Yes, JC. Yeah.
5: Wow. Yeah. Again, when I wanted to be president, I had to.
6: Boy, you did a little research.
7: I'm glad we're doing this.
2: The one person born in another country knows more than
5: Well, some of us have to take a citizenship test.
4: True or false? The Constitution says the president must swear on a Bible when taking the oath.
7: I think that's Big false.
2: Al, true.
1: There's supposed to be a separationist.
3: No, separation church. Well,
7: didn't somebody just start that? It became a tradition.
1: Yeah. Right.
6: Like false, now they just do it.
1: False.
4: It is indeed false. Yeah. It is. You look at y'all. Man,
2: that sucks.
4: Does the Constitution say the president has to live in Washington, D.C.?
3: Oh, no.
1: He doesn't.
4: No.
3: Because the original capital was Philadelphia before it moved to Washington, D.C. Yeah.
6: Oh, a little rebrand.
3: Yeah.
4: Does the Constitution state how many Supreme Court judges there are?
3: Yeah. No.
7: I would say no, but I don't know.
1: I think it should, right? Yeah.
4: Mm-hmm. It does not.
1: It does not.
3: How many are there, though?
4: But do you know how many there are?
1: Nine.
3: Seven.
4: There are nine. These are about to get real hard.
5: Again, when I was running for president.
4: How many members are in the Senate?
3: 50.
7: Well, isn't there two senators for every state?
1: 100.
2: So it's 100.
7: So it's another state.
3: 100.
7: 100.
2: 47.
7: Yeah, but
2: states.
7: Is Puerto Rico? Then
1: we have territories here.
7: We have territories.
6: So I want to
1: say for some reason, I want to say 121.
3: I'm going to say 100.
4: It is 100.
1: 100. I don't know why I thought of 120.
4: What about the House of Representatives?
1: Oh,
4: this is a weird number.
1: They have way more than that one.
7: Isn't that based on population?
4: It is.
1: We failed.
7: We don't know.
4: 435.
1: Well, happy Constitution Day, though, Kid Nation. Now, we did okay.
4: And we learned.
1: And we want your doggies to do okay. This morning, the Kid Craddock Morning Show, sponsored by Rough Greens.
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We'll be right back here tomorrow morning as you get your day started with Mix 94.1. Because you know.

Wake up. It's Kelly Raspberry from the Kid Kraddick Morning Show. And tomorrow is going to be another great day. Start it with us tomorrow morning on Mix 94.1. 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
1: Amarillo's Best Variety, Mix 94.1 with Christina Aguilera, Genie in a Bottle. Hey, it's Lori Crawford, and guess what kicks off tomorrow? Oh, yeah, the Amarillo Tri-State Fair. When it comes to the food, they have got over, oh my goodness, 34 new fair foods that you can sample and try. They've got a Dubai funnel cake. That's one of them. They're trying out deep fried Brussels sprouts, if you're into the whole Brussels sprout thing. They've also introduced fried PB&J and so much more, not to mention all the rides and all the shows and the rodeo. My goodness. Can you imagine what you could buy at the fair if you had $25,000? Well, hey, your next chance is coming up in about 30 minutes here on Mix 94.1 to pick up that $25,000.

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6: Yes.
7: 80s for this noon hour with the potential of some low 90s later on in the afternoon. We are closing out the last few days of summer with some hot and dry conditions across.

0: Amarillo's Best Variety Mix 94.1. That's Rick Springfield. Hey, Lori Crawford hanging out with you. And if you're looking forward to some of the stuff coming out, well, they've already dropped what's going to be coming out in October on Hulu and Disney Plus. 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

All frenzy number six. Football traffic, fair traffic, construction on I-40. 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Amarillo's best variety. 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

0: 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Just want to say congratulations going out to Lauren, who's flying to Cali to see Bruno Mars on October 10th.
1: Oh my goodness. When, where, how? What are we doing? Like, where do I need to be? And what do I wear? 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This is amazing.
0: We love giving stuff away.

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They are in the playoffs. Let's talk a little more in three songs. Teddy Swims now. 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

Amarillo's Best Variety, Mix 94.1 with Destiny's Child. And your Amarillo Sod Poodles are in the playoffs. They got a game tonight. They're in Frisco taking on the Rough Riders. Now, Frisco won the first game 8-7. The Sod Poodles have to win two games in a row to stay in the playoffs. Can they do it tonight? I guess we'll have to wait and see. Of course, that first pitch out will be at 7:05. And you can check out that game on our sister station, News Talk 9:40 a.m.

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0: 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Hey, how's it going? Are you having a great morning? I sure do hope you are. Hey, it is almost lunchtime, and we're going to get you there as fast as we possibly can. So Jeopardy, it's been on forever, and they've got some interesting question, and there has been a ton of questions about Jeopardy, or pardon me, about Texas on Jeopardy that have stumped the contestants. So what do you think some of those questions just happen to be? Like, named for a type of dwelling found much farther north, these coolers are made in Katy, Texas. The answer is igloo. Did you know that? See what else stumped Jeopardy contestants about Texas. 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

fall frenzy number three. 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Amarillo has colorful sunsets. We'll take it. 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
1: 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A new car? 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

0: 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That's TLC and Waterfalls. Hey, Lori Crawford hanging out with you. And I'm telling you, Dumas, you are growing. All sorts of new stuff coming in. Recently, we found out that a Whataburger was moving into demon territory. Not only that, you've gotten a Harbor Freight, you've gotten a Bales, and now you're getting a Wingstop. That's right. Those delicious wings, and oh my gosh, they've got some of the best fries, are coming soon to Dumas. 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
3: For this noon hour with the potential of some low 90s later on in the afternoon. We are closing out the last few days of summer with some hot and dry conditions across

0: 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Hey, it's Lori, and I'm telling you, it looks like it's going to be a great weekend if you're just chilling on the couch and watching things. New movies streaming this weekend. Oh, I can't wait to see this one. It's called The End of Oak Street. It stars Anne Hathaway and Ewan McGregor. Apparently, their entire neighborhood gets tossed back into prehistoric times. That looks like fun. Also, there's a new AI documentary out called The AI Doc, which you will be able to stream. And if you're looking for a little horror, It Ends is also streaming this weekend. 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

football frenzy number two. 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

Amarillo's Best Variety Mix 94.1. So what is the first thing you're going to eat when you get to the fair? Of course, it kicks off tomorrow. We'd love to know. 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

Amarillo's Best Variety Mix 94.1. So, do you have a lot of salespeople show up at your house? Yesterday evening, I had a few. My doorbell even says, sorry, we're not interested. But they don't go away. Let's talk more in three songs.

0: 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Hey, it's Lori Crawford. Said you have those door-to-door salesmen coming by your house all the time. I swear my doorbell rings multiple times every single week. I do have a message on my doorbell that says, hey, not interested, thank you, and then leave it at that, and I don't answer the door if I'm home. I get they're just trying to do their jobs, but yeah, I don't want to be bugged. And a lot of people do have no soliciting signs on their doors. So what happens to these salespeople if they ignore the signs? Are they breaking the law, breaking the rules? Well, yeah. Some of them are, because there's actually penalties for those who ignore the sign. It just depends on the jurisdiction you are in. And if they refuse to leave after you ask them to leave, well, they can turn, that whole thing can turn into a criminal trespassing charge. And nobody wants that, right? See all the details, mixamarillo.com or inside our Mix 94.1 app.
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Amarillo's Best Variety Mix 94.1. I hope you're having a wonderful day. $25,000. Think of that vacation you could take. Your next chance just after 3.

0: 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Lauren gets to go see Bruno Mars in California.
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0: 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Pardon me. Hey, it's Lori Crawford and Bruno Mars. Yes, Lauren. Lauren is flying off with her favorite person to California to see him live on October the 10th. She was the lucky winner of that amazing getaway. See, we love giving prizes away all the time. Trips, like the trip to go see Bruno Mars in California. $25,000, our at work payday going on right now. 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In fact, your next chance to pick up that $25,000. Well, that's all coming up just after 3 o'clock in about 35 minutes.
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4: For this noon hour with the potential of some low 90s later on in the afternoon. We are closing out the last few days of summer with some hot and dry conditions across

0: 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Hey, it's Lori Crawford. I'm going to get on out of here, turn it over to Jen Austin, and in less than 15, another shot at the $25K at work payday. 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That's coming up just after 3 on Mix 94.1. 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
0: 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Heard it from

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Mix 94.1. Here's a thought we haven't had yet today. Whatever happened to the Spice Girls? Or maybe you have thought about that. Not a guilty pleasure at all. Love the Spice Girls. 14-disc box set is coming out November 6th. They're back doing some things again, Spice Girls. And so maybe you want to expand your vinyl collection. How about $25,000? 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

0: Phil Collins. There's a company called Nanit. They are a baby monitor brand, and they're looking at the names that parents are putting into their baby monitors and deciding what the most popular baby names are. And top in the list, Jack and Henry for boys, Charlotte and Charlie for boys or girls. And so, you know, not too cute with the names all of a sudden. But Jack, Henry, Charlotte, and Charlie, just, you know, solid traditional names, have a little history. Those are the most popular according to the Nanit baby monitor. So name inspiration. Maybe Rosé. She's coming up next with Bruno Mars. And I'll tell you this, kids are expensive. I have three of those things. They're all expensive. So $25K at work payday. 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
1: 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A wide variety of different eras. If I could, then I would. And textures. 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

All Frenzy number four. Amarillo's first cool day, and suddenly everyone's making chili without beans. It's practically the law. Mix 94.

said that we love Dolly Parton, right? And 925 September 25th is going to be Dolly Parton Day. It's official in some places. I think California designated 925 as Dolly Parton Day. The rest of us will make the most of that next Friday.

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Hey, it's Kelly Raspberry from the Kid Craddock Morning Show with your gentle reminder. 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

0: Madonna has the kids' artwork up at her house. Maybe you've seen the Vogue video. She shows Vogue around her house in London or apartment. But the kids' artwork's up there mixed in with other professional artwork and a lot of knickknacks and just eclectic Madonna things. And it's fascinating. A lot of marble around that house, too. And so maybe you want to go find that video on the web and then buy some art or trash bags for the kids' art. It's hard, right? Throwing that away. I don't do it either. But anyway, Madonna's video is out there. And you can win money for things that you've got on your list. 5 o'clock, $25,000 at work payday. 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

0: One of the food delivery apps has released its list of the top candy orders so far. Halloween candy orders so far. Reese's peanut butter cups. Oh, there's so much peanut butter in there in the pumpkin, the little Reese's peanut butter pumpkins. Extra peanut butter, so that's a good moment. The cups, though, you saw the edges off the side with your teeth, right? You, the round edges, and then you have that middle disc that's even better if you put that on your tongue and enjoy that. There's a way, there's an art to eating the Reese's peanut butter cup, but that is the number one Halloween candy, according to some of us. And then M&M's, Snickers, Nerds, Skittles, Airheads, Sour Patch Kids, and the Haribo gummy bears. That's my daughter's favorite right there. They can have all the non-chocolate things, right, moms? Those kiddos. But anyway, top Halloween candy orders so far. Mix 94.1.
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The Prince Estate came out and said they did not use AI in the making of that timeless box set, and fans can be at rest about that. Prince right now, Kiss,

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I'm sorry for that omission. Yes, Kit Kat, awesome. Reese's Peanut Butter Cups, number one.

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0: How many miles are on your car right now? I'm Jen Austin. I have a, well, Nissan Pathfinder, I think 22,000 or so. My daughter has an awesome Honda CR-V, and she has one-upped me. She has, I think, 212,000 miles on it so far. The car's most likely to last to 250,000 miles, a thought we haven't had yet today. They're saying, let's see it, car and driver. They're saying Toyota 4Runner, Toyota Sequoia, Highlander Hybrid, and Tundra. A lot of Toyotas on the list. Oh, Tacoma, too. And the Honda Ridgeline and Lexus GX. And so good for you if you have any of those vehicles. My Pathfinder, it'll be fine. I love it. It's got a good sound system. Maybe you want a new vehicle and you can win $25,000 and put that toward the cause. Tomorrow morning, 8 a.m., 25K at work payday. 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
1: 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You found it. Feel good songs from the 80s and 90s. Throw in songs from the 2010s. And mix in a few favorites from today. I was getting kinda used to being so loved. Always feel good variety while you work. Mix 94.1, Amarillo's best variety.
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